0: do Brasil. Mix.
1: They say the holy water's watered down, and this town's lost its faith. Our colors will fade eventually, so if our time is running out, day after day, we'll make the mundane a masterpiece. Oh my, my, oh my, my love, I take one look at you, you're taking me out.

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And this town's lost its faith. 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Oh my, my, oh my, my love. I take one look at you, you're taking me

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0: 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Mix.
1: Look. If you had one shot or one opportunity to seize everything you ever wanted in one moment,